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I'm good at repairs and I'm under each snare. Intangible that you didn't think, so I command you to panoramic view. Look, I'll make it all manageable. Pick and choose, sit and lose, all you different crews, chicks and dudes who you think is really kicking tunes. Picture you getting down in a pit of tubes, like you lit the fuse. You think it's fictional, mystical, maybe spiritual.

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the lottery, ooh-wee. But with what I gave up to get, it was bittersweet. It was like winning a used me. 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I'm beginning to lose sleep. 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

your cigarette break. 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
1: Yeah. You know what? I like the playoffs.

0: But the rap, no doubt. Yeah. 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Play on, play it. Play on, play on, play on. Play on. Cause I like it. I like it. 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Yeah.
1: Black Street Productions.
0: 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We out, we out.
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